She's been planning out this moment since she was a little girl. And the truth would be so cruel, it would destroy your little world. I guess I really love her. To let it get this far, is it enough to last forever? And what if I break her heart?

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4: If you want to buy a bill for all 3,000 kroner, the institute has a new bill, which means that you can buy a bill up to 100 kroner, and you will have a fee in your fratere. Stuck in a gulf of a vensel, and the ring of 5,000 kroner. 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
5: Okay. Bitch and fussing, cussing.

I'm just best to good letter we for you. 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I sneer pop quiz, quash for your world, live tone like a rushed layer. Irish pop.

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1: Jello there. Jello there.
2: Second floor, hardware, children's wear, ladies' lingerie. Oh, good morning, Mr. Tyler. Going down?

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1: Në Gjongj All Femmes.
0: O Hello Femmes. O AFM Light.
2: Some things in life are bad. They can really make you mad. Other things just make you swear and curse. When you're chewing on life's gristle, don't grumble, give a whistle.